0: in costs and uneven consumer spending as some
1: some
0: of
1: of
0: the
1: the
0: reasons
1: reasons
0: related
1: related
0: to
1: to
0: the
1: the
0: industry
1: industry
0: struggles
1: struggles
0: so
1: so
0: far
1: far
0: in
1: in
0: 2026.
1: 2026.
0: And the Prince George Cougars
1: Cougars
0: in
1: in
0: Saskatoon
1: Saskatoon
0: Blades
1: Blades
0: have
1: have
0: made
1: made
0: a
1: a
0: pick
1: pick
0: swap.
1: swap.
0: The
1: The
0: Cougars
1: Cougars
0: are
1: are
0: sending
1: sending
0: their
1: their
0: first-round
1: first-round
0: pick
1: pick
0: in
1: in
0: this
1: this
0: year's
1: year's
0: CHL
1: CHL
0: import
1: import
0: draft
1: draft
0: for
1: for
0: Saskatoon's
1: Saskatoon's
0: first-round
1: first-round
0: pick
1: pick
0: in
1: in
0: next
1: next
0: year's
1: year's
0: import
1: import
0: draft.
1: draft.
0: The
1: The
0: first
1: first
0: round
1: round
0: of
1: of
0: the
1: the
0: CHL
1: CHL
0: prospects
1: prospects
0: draft
1: draft
0: is
1: is
0: ongoing.
1: ongoing.
0: Cougars'
1: Cougars'
0: first
1: first
0: pick
1: pick
0: will
1: will
0: come
1: come
0: in
1: in
0: the
1: the
0: second
1: second
0: round
1: round
0: at
1: at
0: 41st
1: 41st
0: overall
1: overall
0: tomorrow.
1: tomorrow.
0: Get
1: Get
0: daily
1: daily
0: and
1: and
0: weekly
1: weekly
0: news
1: news
0: alerts
1: alerts
0: directly
1: directly
0: to
1: to
0: your
1: your
0: inbox
1: inbox
0: by
1: by
0: signing
1: signing
0: up
1: up
0: at
1: at
0: MinorChapoValleyNow.com.
1: MinorChapoValleyNow.com.
0: Thank
1: Thank
0: you
1: you
0: so
1: so
0: much
1: much
0: for
1: for
0: the
1: the
0: update
1: update
0: and
1: and
0: good
1: good
0: afternoon.
1: afternoon.
0: It's
1: It's
0: Matt
1: Matt
0: here
1: here
0: with
1: with
0: you.
1: you.
0: You're
1: You're
0: listening
1: listening
0: to
1: to
0: The
1: The
0: GOAT.
1: GOAT.
0: It's
1: It's
0: time
1: time
0: for
1: for
0: our
1: our
0: last
1: last
0: weather
1: weather
0: check
1: check
0: of
1: of
0: the
1: the
0: day.
1: day.
0: What
1: What
0: are
1: are
0: we
1: we
0: seeing
1: seeing
0: in
1: in
0: Matt?
1: Matt?
0: Oh,
1: Oh,
0: still
1: still
0: 20
1: 20
0: degrees
1: degrees
0: today
1: today
0: daytime
1: daytime
0: high.
1: high.
0: Still
1: Still
0: our
1: our
0: current
1: current
0: temp.
1: temp.
0: Nice
1: Nice
0: and
1: and
0: sunny
1: sunny
0: still
1: still
0: for
1: for
0: the
1: the
0: rest
1: rest
0: of
1: of
0: the
1: the
0: day,
1: day,
0: and
1: and
0: then
1: then
0: 10
1: 10
0: degrees
1: degrees
0: overnight
1: overnight
0: low.
1: low.
0: That's
1: That's
0: all
1: all
0: we
1: we
0: got.
1: got.
0: So
1: So
0: we'll
1: we'll
0: keep
1: keep
0: it
1: it
0: moving
1: moving
0: and
1: and
0: kick
1: kick
0: off
1: off
0: our
1: our
0: final
1: final
0: hour.
1: hour.
0: Tragically
1: Tragically
0: Hip.
1: Hip.
0: Here's
1: Here's
0: fireworks
1: fireworks
0: on
1: on
0: the
1: the
0: GOAT.
1: GOAT.
2: In this hour, tighter than those leather pants.
0: Almost there. God, hang on.

0: That's Dom Pettit. You don't know how it feels.
1: Right here on the goat.
0: Afternoon. It's Matt here with you.
1: Every now and again in life,
0: you'll lose something, right?
1: Sometimes it's gone
0: for a couple of minutes.
1: Could be a few days.
0: Sometimes it's forever.
1: But it is always one
0: of the most excellent feelings in life. When you lose something, you write it off, you assume it's gone, and then you end up finding it.
1: I would like to know if that's ever happened to you.
0: It's 100% happened to me.
1: You just lose something, you accept it's gone on forever,
0: out of nowhere.
1: Just months or weeks or even a minute later, like I said,
0: it just turns back up.
1: And then that happened with me. It was like one of the silliest things ever.
0: It was the remote for my TV.
1: It was just gone.
0: Like, Dad,
1: I can't find the remote.
0: It's a weird TV that doesn't have any buttons on it,
1: so I can't use it. I need to get a remote.
0: So we went to Best Buy. We got a new remote.
1: And then we get home, and guess what my mom found?
0: She found the other remote.
1: So maybe, actually, it has to do with, like... Mother knows best.
0: That might actually be the angle to look at this.
1: But still, I want to know, if you ever thought you lost something forever and ended up finding it later,
0: you can let me know on the Facebook page,
1: Valley Goat.
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0: Motley Crue, smoking in the boys' room here on the Goat. Afternoon, Matt here with you. We're talking on the one thing that you thought was lost forever, and you ended up finding later. Because it always ends up just being in like the most random spot, too. It's never where you'd even expect it. Like something you checked 100 times, like you looked in the drawer, and you know it's not in there. And then you go look one more time, and suddenly it's just sitting there, and it's been there the whole time, and you feel deluded. you've lost your mind. That's exactly what has happened. That has totally happened to me before, too. Another thing that I lost, my mom actually texted me and reminded me of this. You sound like such a nerd. It was my DS. digital system, whatever DS stands for. It's one of the Nintendo things, too. Two screens and a pen. And anyway, I misplaced it. I didn't know where it was. And I was upset. Sad, didn't know. Had no idea. Went to the park one day late, because I was still a kid, so like, that's what I was doing that day. And I came home, and I found it, and it was sitting on my bed. And I didn't know until my mom actually texted me this, that it was in the car. She knew it was in the car, and she just went and got it and put it on my bed. So, thanks, Mom, but also it would have been nicer to know about that a little sooner, don't you think?
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4: 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You know what always wins? The Goat.

0: Lost all control is either, and it's here on the go. Afternoon, it's Matt here with you. And we are just about done. Wednesday is almost up. Well, at the very least, the afternoon, anyway. It's almost a good evening time. With that being the case, I suppose we just let you go. Hopefully you can have yourself a great rest of your day with the 13 minutes to go until it's 6 o'clock. And just have a good one. Enjoy the evening. Have a great rest of your night. Good sleep, sweet dreams, and good morning. I won't talk to you until the afternoon. But hopefully you're there. Come hang out with me once again. Hang out with Nick. Good morning to you while you're at it. And just enjoy the rest of the day.
1: That's it.
0: That's all. We'll talk to you tomorrow.
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1: I'm Darren Bain. An acute care tower could be on its way to the University Hospital of Northern BC. Spirit of the North Healthcare Foundation launched the It's About Time 6-year campaign to raise money for cardiac care enhancements, with the tower funded by the province and the Fraser Fort George Regional Hospital District. CEO Amy Cassie says Northern patients were being sent to the lower mainland for care, which is what they're trying to end.
2: It's all about keeping patients in Northern British Columbia. It's about closing that cardiac gap that we see that has been such a gap in care for so many years. The way we see it, it's about time that the North gets this level of cardiac care that we deserve.
1: Throughout the 6-year campaign, Cassie says they hope to raise $55 million and bring 90% cardiac care to the North. BCC's privacy watchdog says the province's Privacy Act should be updated to reflect how AI companies collect personal data. Michael Harvey was part of a joint provincial and federal investigation into OpenAI, the company behind ChatGPT. It found the company has taken steps to better meet federal requirements, but Harvey says there are still outstanding concerns related to BCC's privacy regulation. He says that includes issues around consent for data collection.
3: OpenAI did not collect the information directly, it collected it from other parties, collected it, so it scraped it off of the internet, and did not rely on implied consent under our Act for that.
1: He says BC should update the Privacy Act with guardrails to improve oversight of AI data collection. The Healthcare Traveling Roadshow is making stops in the Bowie Valley Lakes District to help teach high school students about the industry. Provincial lead Dr. Sean Maurice says the program has been running since around 2010.
4: We know that people in the BC, on average, have worse health outcomes because they have worse access to healthcare. And one way to try to fix that problem is to get more healthcare providers.
1: Yeah, the Roadshow is an opportunity to show healthcare students about working in rural communities. Stops have been made in Smithers, Hazleton, and Houston, with ones in Burns Lake and Fraser Lake set for today. And the Hereditary Chief Harry Nicey will be receiving an honorary Doctor of Laws degree from UNC. Nicey has dedicated decades of service to the Nisga'a Nation, communities across northern BC, as well as the province and country. He contributed to regional governments for more than 30 years on the board of the regional district of Kitimat-Stikine, and in 2009 became the first Indigenous person to be elected as president of the Union of BC Municipalities. Nicey will receive his honorary degree during UNBC's 2026 convocation at the Prince George campus on May 29th. Get daily and weekly alerts directed to your inbox by signing up at MyChicagoValleyNow.com.
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0: Yeah, Mom always warned us. 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
1: I'm Darren Bain. An acute care tower could be on its way to the University Hospital of Northern BC. The Spirit of the North Healthcare Foundation launched the It's About Time six-year campaign to raise money for cardiac care enhancements, with the tower funded by the province and the Fraser Fort George Regional Hospital District. CEO Amy Cassie says Northern patients were being sent to the Lower Mainland for care, which is what they're trying to end.
2: It's all about keeping patients in Northern British Columbia. It's about closing that cardiac gap that we see that has been such a gap in care for so many years. Like the campaign says, the way we see it, it's about time. It's about time the North gets this level of cardiac care that we deserve.
1: Throughout the six-year campaign, Cassie says they hope to raise $55 million and bring 90% of cardiac care to the North. BC's privacy watchdog says the province's Privacy Act should be updated to reflect how AI companies collect personal data. Michael Harvey was part of a joint provincial and federal investigation into OpenAI, the company behind ChatGPT. It found the company has taken steps to better meet federal requirements, but Harvey says there are still outstanding concerns related to BC's privacy regulation. He says that includes issues around consent for data collection.
3: OpenAI did not collect the information directly. It collected it from other parties that collected it, so it scraped it off of the internet, and it cannot rely on implied consent under our act for that.
1: He says BC should update its Privacy Act with guardrails to improve oversight of AI data collection. The Healthcare Traveling Roadshow is making stops in the Bulkley Valley and Lakes District to help teach high school students about the industry. Provincial lead Dr. Sean Maurice says the program has been running since around 2010.
4: We know that people in Northern BC, on average, have worse health outcomes because they have worse access to healthcare. And one way to try to fix that problem is to get more healthcare providers.
1: He added the roadshow is an opportunity to show healthcare students about working in rural communities. Stops have been made in Smithers, Hazleton, and Houston, with ones in Burns Lake and Fraser Lake set for today. And Nishka Hereditary Chief Harry Nicey will be receiving an honorary Doctor of Laws degree from UNBC. Nicey has dedicated decades of service to the Nishka Nation, communities across northern BC, as well as the province and country. He contributed to regional governments for more than 30 years on the board of the regional district of Kitimat-Stikine, and in 2009 he became the first Indigenous person to be elected as president of the Union of BC Municipalities. Nicey will receive his honorary degree during UNBC's 2026 convocation at the Prince George campus on May 29th. Get daily and weekly news alerts directly to your inbox by signing up at MinechacoValleyNow.com.
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1: I'm Darren Bain. An acute care tower could be on its way to the University Hospital of Northern BC. The Spirit of the North Healthcare Foundation launched the It's About Time six-year campaign to raise money for cardiac care enhancements, with the tower funded by the province and the Fraser Fort George Regional Hospital District. CEO Amy Cassie says Northern patients were being sent to the Lower Mainland for care, which is what they're trying to end.
2: It's all about keeping patients in Northern British Columbia. It's about closing that cardiac gap that we see that has been such a gap in care for so many years. Like the campaign says, the way we see it, it's about time. It's about time the North gets this level of cardiac care that we deserve.
1: Throughout the six-year campaign, Cassie says they hope to raise $55 million and bring 90% of cardiac care to the North. BC's privacy watchdog says the province's Privacy Act should be updated to reflect how AI companies collect personal data. Michael Harvey was part of a joint provincial and federal investigation into OpenAI, the company behind ChatGPT. It found the company has taken steps to better meet federal requirements, but Harvey says there are still outstanding concerns related to BC's privacy regulation. He says that includes issues around consent for data collection.
3: OpenAI did not collect the information directly. It collected it from other parties that collected it, so it scraped it off of the internet, and it cannot rely on implied consent under our act for that.
1: He says BC should update its Privacy Act with guardrails to improve oversight of AI data collection. The Healthcare Traveling Roadshow is making stops in the Bulkley Valley and Lakes District to help teach high school students about the industry. Provincial lead Dr. Sean Maurice says the program has been running since around 2010.
4: We know that people in Northern BC, on average, have worse health outcomes because they have worse access to healthcare. And one way to try to fix that problem is to get more healthcare providers.
1: He added the roadshow is an opportunity to show healthcare students about working in rural communities. Stops have been made in Smithers, Hazleton, and Houston, with ones in Burns Lake and Fraser Lake set for today. And Nisga Hereditary Chief Harry Nicey will be receiving an honorary Doctor of Laws degree from UNBC. Nicey has dedicated decades of service to the Nisga Nation, communities across northern BC, as well as the province and country. He contributed to regional governments for more than 30 years on the board of the regional district of Kitimat-Stikine, and in 2009 he became the first Indigenous person to be elected as president of the Union of BC Municipalities. Nicey will receive his honorary degree during UNBC's 2026 convocation at the Prince George campus on May 29th. Get daily and weekly news alerts directly to your inbox by signing up at MinechakoValleyNow.com.
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1: I'm Darren Bain. An acute care tower could be on its way to the University Hospital of Northern BC. The Spirit of the North Healthcare Foundation launched the It's About Time 6-year campaign to raise money for cardiac care enhancements, with the tower funded by the province and the Fraser Fort George Regional Hospital District. CEO Amy Cassie says Northern patients were being sent to the Lower Mainland for care, which is what they're trying to end.
2: It's all about keeping patients in Northern British Columbia. It's about closing that cardiac gap that we see that has been such a gap in care for so many years. Like the campaign says, the way we see it, it's about time. It's about time the North gets this level of cardiac care that we deserve.
1: Throughout the 6-year campaign, Cassie says they hope to raise $55 million and bring 90% of cardiac care to the North. BC's privacy watchdog says the province's Privacy Act should be updated to reflect how AI companies collect personal data. Michael Harvey was part of a joint provincial and federal investigation into OpenAI, the company behind ChatGPT. It found the company has taken steps to better meet federal requirements, but Harvey says there are still outstanding concerns related to BC's privacy regulation. He says that includes issues around consent for data collection.
3: OpenAI did not collect the information directly. It collected it from other parties that collected it, so it scraped it off of the internet. And it cannot rely on implied consent under our act for that.
1: He says BC should update its Privacy Act with guardrails to improve oversight of AI data collection. The Healthcare Traveling Roadshow is making stops in the Bulkley Valley and Lakes District to help teach high school students about the industry. Provincial lead Dr. Sean Maurice says the program has been running since around 2010.
4: We know that people in Northern BC, on average, have worse health outcomes because they have worse access to healthcare. And one way to try to fix that problem is to get more healthcare providers.
1: He added the roadshow is an opportunity to show healthcare students about working in rural communities. Stops have been made in Smithers, Hazleton, and Houston, with ones in Burns Lake and Fraser Lake set for today. And Nisga Hereditary Chief Harry Nicey will be receiving an honorary Doctor of Laws degree from UNBC. Nicey has dedicated decades of service to the Nisga Nation, communities across northern BC, as well as the province and country. He contributed to regional governments for more than 30 years on the board of the regional district of Kitimat-Stikine, and in 2009 he became the first Indigenous person to be elected as president of the Union of BC Municipalities. Nicey will receive his honorary degree during UNBC's 2026 convocation at the Prince George campus on May 29th. Get daily and weekly news alerts directly to your inbox by signing up at MineAtChacoValleyNow.com.
5: Thanks for the news update, Darren. I'm Nick. You're listening to 95.9 The Goat, Vanderhoof's World Class Rock. It's 6:02, and oh my gosh, the sky is so beautiful. If blue is your favorite color, then you're going to want to stare at it for hours. Okay, maybe not hours, but you're going to want to take a look at it. We're sitting at 9. Today's high is going to be 22, and it's going to be sunny all day long. Motley Crue is coming up next.
0: With a library spanning over 50 years of the best of rock, this is The GOAT.

That was Loverboy working for the weekend. 95.9 The Goat. I'm Nick, and this Mother's Day gift might be great for some moms, but terrible for other ones. You'll find out what in around 8 minutes. Now here's Kiss.

0: For a band from beautiful British Columbia, Moist has such a nasty name. Now, Silver, 95.9 The Goat. I'm Nick, it's 620. You know, these make the perfect Mother's Day gift for most moms, but for some moms, they're not a good idea. I'm talking about flowers. You know, do you buy your mom flowers? Because they're beautiful. They come in so many different colors. And when I was a kid, my mom gave orchids to my grandmother. And because my grandmother's very good at taking care of plants, they lasted a very long time. But my mom wasn't exactly great at taking care of plants. Like, we had this fern in the living room, and it would always, you know, get so brownish and dry and crusty at the ends of its leaves, and it just didn't do that well, let's just say that, because, you know, even if you water it, it would still just all dry up and whatever. So giving my mom a bunch of flowers, no, that wouldn't be a good idea. To make this even weirder is that we would always bring the same plant to my grandmother because she's great at taking care of them. She's like the plant doctor. And just by spending 2 days over there, the plant would look like a completely different thing. Like, it came back to life. So is your mom a good gardener? Does your mom like flowers? Let me know on the Facebook page.
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0: It's typical spring morning in Vanderhoof. It feels kind of dewy, and you can smell it in the air. It's amazing. The sky is also super blue, and you see those hues of yellow from the sunrise. We're sitting at 9. Today's high is going to be 22, and it's going to be very sunny all day long. Here's Wheatus.
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1: Good morning, I'm Zach Barrowcliff. Northern BC will be getting improved cardiac care over the next few years. The newly launched It's About Time 6-year campaign will be raising money for cardiac care enhancements. That's alongside a new acute care tower at the University Hospital of Northern BC, funded by the province and the Fraser Fort George Regional Hospital District. Spirit of the North Healthcare Foundation CEO Amy Cassie says this is to keep patients in the North.
2: Last year alone, our northern patients waited a collective 10 years, in beds in the hospital, as well as outpatients, waiting to get down to the lower mainland for interventional care. So that's, the time that we're going to get back with this is massive.
1: Throughout the 6-year campaign, Cassie says they hope to raise $55 million and bring 90% of cardiac care to the north. BC's privacy watchdog says the province's privacy laws need exceptions for data collection by AI companies. Michael Harvey was part of a joint provincial and federal investigation into OpenAI, the maker of ChatGPT. He says OpenAI cannot meet BC's legal requirements for consent to data collection because it was trained by scraping the internet for data. He says the province should update its legislation with exceptions to reflect how AI models are trained.
3: We're not saying that we should just allow companies to just collect that information. Rather, that an alternative legal authorization must be created with the appropriate guardrails around it.
1: The federal privacy watchdog says OpenAI has taken steps to meet Canada's privacy requirements. The Business Council of British Columbia says 98% of members surveyed said they're concerned about the impact of BC's reconciliation law, known as DRIPA. Close to three-quarters said they're decreasing investment plans in BC due to uncertainty around DRIPA. One in three said they're cutting back on hiring in the province. Jobs Minister Ravi Kalon on Wednesday pushed back on BCBC's claim that DRIPA is cooling investment in the province.
4: We surpassed their estimations of growth, GDP growth, last year. We've already seen $8 billion of investment come to British Columbia, one of the highest amount of investments that we've seen in decades for the province.
1: BCBC says the survey was sent to nearly 200 members, and the results are based on 88 responses. Nisga Hereditary Chief Harry Nice will be receiving an honorary Doctor of Laws degree from UNBC. Nice has dedicated decades of service to the Nisga Nation, communities across northern BC, as well as the province and country. He contributed to regional governance for more than 30 years on the board of the regional district of Kitimat-Stikine, and in 2009, he became the first Indigenous person to be elected as president of the Union of BC Municipalities. Nice will receive his honorary degree during UNBC's 2026 convocation at the Prince George campus on May 29th. Get daily and weekly news alerts directly to your inbox by signing up at MinnetonkaValleyNow.com.
5: 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Hi, Nick. You're listening to 95.9 The Goat. It's 6:33, and it's just so beautiful with all that sunshine, and it's not going to get rainy or cloudy at all today. It's going to be very sunny. 22 is going to be our high, and we're sitting at 9. Alien Ant Farm is coming up next.
0: The Goat. Rocking the Minnetonka Valley from Riverside Park to Clucas Hill and all points in between. 95.9 The Goat. 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

0: 95.9 The GOAT. That was Lenny Kravitz, North American Woman. I'm Nick. And did you get your census envelope in the mail yet? You can let me know on the Valley GOAT Facebook page. I still didn't get mine.
1: I'm doing my own census.
2: How many people here?
0: Yeah, I want to be counted. Seriously, I want to be a part of the census. It seems so important and so cool. Like, we're a part of this big national project to count every single Canadian from coast to coast to coast to coast to coast. And I want to be counted, especially since if you go to the census profile for 2021 for Vanderhoof, it says there are zero people of Greek descent. And I know very well that I have Greek ancestry. So if I actually end up getting my code, I will be number one.
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0: 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I'm Nick, and it's just so comfortable right now. A little breezy. It feels kind of dewy in the air. You could smell it, too. We're sitting at 9. Today's high is going to be 22, and it's going to be sunny all day long. Now here's Blind Melon.
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0: That was Bleaker, Let's Go, 95.9 The GOAT, Vanderhoof's World Class Rock. I'm Nick, it's 6:51 right now, and yesterday was McHappy Day at McDonald's, and if you came to say hi, thank you, thank you, thank you, thank you, and if you bought some food, thank you, thank you, thank you, and if you bought some of those socks, especially the Grimace ones, because Grimace is my favorite character, thank you, thank you. 10% of all the food and drinks... all the money from the food and drinks you bought went to Ronald McDonald House Charities in BC and Yukon and the Northwest Child Development Center. And if you bought merch, all of that money went to charity too. If you want to see photos of McHappy Day, by the way, you can go to our Facebook page, Valley Goat. The Goat.
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0: It's a typical spring morning in Vanderhoof. We're sitting at 9 degrees, and we're going to be climbing all the way up to 22 this afternoon, and it's going to be very sunny. Here's Tom Petty.
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1: I'm Darren Bain. An acute care tower could be on its way to the University Hospital of Northern BC. The Spirit of the North Healthcare Foundation launched the It's About Time six-year campaign to raise money for cardiac care enhancements, with the tower funded by the province and the Fraser Fort George Regional Hospital District. CEO Amy Cassie says Northern patients were being sent to the Lower Mainland for care, which is what they're trying to end.
2: It's all about keeping patients in Northern British Columbia. It's about closing that cardiac gap that we see that has been such a gap in care for so many years. Like the campaign says, the way we see it, it's about time. It's about time the North gets this level of cardiac care that we deserve.
1: Throughout the six-year campaign, Cassie says they hope to raise $55 million and bring 90% of cardiac care to the North. BC's privacy watchdog says the province's Privacy Act should be updated to reflect how AI companies collect personal data. Michael Harvey was part of a joint provincial and federal investigation into OpenAI, the company behind ChatGPT. It found the company has taken steps to better meet federal requirements, but Harvey says there are still outstanding concerns related to BC's privacy regulation. He says that includes issues around consent for data collection.
3: OpenAI did not collect the information directly. It collected it from other parties that collected it, so it scraped it off of the internet. And it cannot rely on implied consent under our act for that.
1: He says BC should update its Privacy Act with guardrails to improve oversight of AI data collection. The Healthcare Traveling Roadshow is making stops in the Bulkley Valley and Lakes District to help teach high school students about the industry. Provincial lead Dr. Sean Maurice says the program has been running since around 2010.
4: We know that people in Northern BC, on average, have worse health outcomes because they have worse access to healthcare. And one way to try to fix that problem is to get more healthcare providers.
1: He added the roadshow is an opportunity to show healthcare students about working in rural communities. Stops have been made in Smithers, Hazleton, and Houston, with ones in Burns Lake and Fraser Lake set for today. And Nisga Hereditary Chief Harry Nicey will be receiving an honorary Doctor of Laws degree from UNBC. Nicey has dedicated decades of service to the Nisga Nation, communities across northern BC, as well as the province and country. He contributed to regional governments for more than 30 years on the board of the regional district of Kitimat-Stikine, and in 2009 he became the first Indigenous person to be elected as president of the Union of BC Municipalities. Nicey will receive his honorary degree during UNBC's 2026 convocation at the Prince George campus on May 29th. Get daily and weekly news alerts directly to your inbox by signing up at MinnetonkaValleyNow.com.
5: Thanks for the news update, Darren. I'm Nick. You're listening to 95.9 The Goat, Vanderhoof's World Class Rock. It's 7:03 right now, and it is just so sunny. It's so bright. It's actually shining right in my face. It's 8 degrees, and we're not getting any rain at all today. We're going to be climbing all the way up to 22 in the afternoon. Here's Space Hog.
0: The Goat,

0: The Toronto rock band, The Tea Party, The Bazaar, 95.9 The Goat, Vanderhoof's World Class Rock. It's 7:19. I'm Nick. So as promised, here's how you can win your way in to an awesome show that's going to be happening this Saturday at the CN Center. Monster Madness and FMX World Tour. If you want to go see this show, it's pretty easy. At around 7:40 this morning, I'm going to ask you to call me. And if you can call me and say something in a monster truck announcer voice, it can be anything. Then you are going to be You're going to win the tickets right on the spot. And if you need some inspiration for your monster truck voice, I like cookies. It is so sunny right now. I love 95.9 The Goat. You can literally say anything. So don't forget, that's coming up this morning at 7:40. So write it down somewhere.
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6: It is just so comfortable right now. We're sitting at 8 degrees, so a light jacket or a hoodie should be more than enough. But you're probably going to have to take it off this afternoon because we are going to be climbing all the way up to 22, and it's going to be very sunny all day long. 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

That was Econoline Crush. Sparkle and Shine. 95.9 The GOAT. 728. Hi, I'm Nick. How do you feel about data collection from AI companies? Well, coming up in around 2 minutes right after Liz, there's a story in your news that I think you'll find pretty interesting. 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
1: Good morning, I'm Zach Barrowcliff. Northern BC will be getting improved cardiac care over the next few years. The newly launched It's About Time 6-year campaign will be raising money for cardiac care enhancements. That's alongside a new acute care tower at the University Hospital of Northern BC, funded by the province and the Fraser-Fort George Regional Hospital District. Spirit of the North Healthcare Foundation CEO Amy Cassie says this is to keep patients in the North.
2: Last year alone, our northern patients waited a collective 10 years in beds in the hospital, as well as outpatients, waiting to get down to the lower mainland for interventional care. So that's, the time that we're going to get back with this is massive.
1: Throughout the 6-year campaign, Cassie says they hope to raise $55 million and bring 90% of cardiac care to the north. BC's privacy watchdog says the province's privacy laws need exceptions for data collection by AI companies. Michael Harvey was part of a joint provincial and federal investigation into OpenAI, the maker of ChatGPT. He says OpenAI cannot meet BC's legal requirements for consent to data collection because it was trained by scraping the internet for data. He says the province should update its legislation with exceptions to reflect how AI models are trained.
3: We're not saying that we should just allow companies to just collect that information. Rather, that an alternative legal authorization must be created with the appropriate guardrails around it.
1: The federal privacy watchdog says OpenAI has taken steps to meet Canada's privacy requirements. The Business Council of British Columbia says 98% of members surveyed said they're concerned about the impact of BC's reconciliation law, known as DRIPA. Close to three-quarters said they're decreasing investment plans in BC due to uncertainty around DRIPA. One in three said they're cutting back on hiring in the province. Jobs Minister Ravi Kalyan on Wednesday pushed back on BCBC's claim that DRIPA is cooling investment in the province.
4: We surpassed their estimations of growth, GDP growth, last year. We've already seen $8 billion of investment come to British Columbia, one of the highest amount of investments that we've seen in decades for the province.
1: BCBC says the survey was sent to nearly 200 members, and the results are based on 88 responses. NISCA Hereditary Chief Harry Nice will be receiving an honorary Doctor of Laws degree from UNBC. Nice has dedicated decades of service to the NISCA Nation, communities across northern BC, as well as the province and country. He contributed to regional governance for more than 30 years on the board of the regional district of Kitimat-Stikine, and in 2009, he became the first Indigenous person to be elected as president of the Union of BC Municipalities. Nice will receive his honorary degree during UNBC's 2026 convocation at the Prince George campus on May 29th. Get daily and weekly news alerts directly to your inbox by signing up at MinechakoValleyNow.com.
5: Thanks for the news update, Zach. I'm Nick. You're listening to 95.9 The GOAT, Vanderhoof's World Class Rock. It's 7:34 right now, and it's just so sunny. It's beautiful. And we're sitting at 8. Today's high is going to be 22, and it's going to be very sunny all day long. And by the way, coming up in around 6 minutes, I'm going to ask you to give me a call at 250-567-4909. If you can say something in a monster truck announcer voice, then you are going to win tickets to go see Monster Madness and FMX World Tour. So don't go anywhere. Billy Idol's coming up next.
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8: 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Really? 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Really? No AI at all.
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0: 503-570-5674909 and say something in a Monster Truck announcer voice. If you can do that, you'll win a pair of tickets to go see Monster Madness and FMX World Tour in the same show at the CN Center on Saturday. So again, the number is 250-567-4909 and say something in a Monster Truck announcer voice and you'll win the tickets on the spot.
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0: It is so sunny right now, and we are sitting at 8 degrees. It's going to be sunny all day long, and we're climbing all the way up to 22. If you want to go see Monster Madness and FMX World Tour together in one show, give me a call right now at 250-567-4909. I have a pair of tickets to give away right in my hands.
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That was Europe, the final countdown. 95.9 The GOAT. Good morning. Happy Thursday. I'm Nick. So if you want to go see Monster Madness on FMX World Tour together in one show on Saturday at the CN Center, give me a call right now at 250-567-4909 and you will win a pair of tickets right on your spot. On the spot. And also, this is your last chance to win that pair of tickets. Here's Queen on the GOAT.

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7: Wow, it's such a gorgeous morning here in town right now. It's 8 degrees. Today's high is going to be 22, and it's going to be super sunny all day long. Rush is on the way.
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1: I'm Darren Bain. An acute care tower could be on its way to the University Hospital of Northern BC. The Spirit of the North Healthcare Foundation launched the It's About Time six-year campaign to raise money for cardiac care enhancements, with the tower funded by the province and the Fraser Fort George Regional Hospital District. CEO Amy Cassie says Northern patients were being sent to the Lower Mainland for care, which is what they're trying to end.
2: It's all about keeping patients in Northern British Columbia. It's about closing that cardiac gap that we see that has been such a gap in care for so many years. Like the campaign says, the way we see it, it's about time. It's about time the North gets this level of cardiac care that we deserve.
1: Throughout the six-year campaign, Cassie says they hope to raise $55 million and bring 90% of cardiac care to the North. BC's privacy watchdog says the province's Privacy Act should be updated to reflect how AI companies collect personal data. Michael Harvey was part of a joint provincial and federal investigation into OpenAI, the company behind ChatGPT. It found the company has taken steps to better meet federal requirements, but Harvey says there are still outstanding concerns related to BC's privacy regulation. He says that includes issues around consent for data collection.
3: OpenAI did not collect the information directly. It collected it from other parties that collected it, so it scraped it off of the internet, and it cannot rely on implied consent under our act for that.
1: He says BC should update its Privacy Act with guardrails to improve oversight of AI data collection. The Healthcare Traveling Roadshow is making stops in the Bulkley Valley and Lakes District to help teach high school students about the industry. Provincial lead Dr. Sean Maurice says the program has been running since around 2010.
4: We know that people in Northern BC, on average, have worse health outcomes because they have worse access to healthcare. And one way to try to fix that problem is to get more healthcare providers.
1: He added the roadshow is an opportunity to show healthcare students about working in rural communities. Stops have been made in Smithers, Hazleton, and Houston, with ones in Burns Lake and Fraser Lake set for today. Inishka Hereditary Chief Harry Nicey will be receiving an honorary Doctor of Laws degree from UNBC. Nicey has dedicated decades of service to the Nisga Nation, communities across northern BC, as well as the province and country. He contributed to regional governments for more than 30 years on the board of the regional district of Kitimat-Stikine, and in 2009 he became the first Indigenous person to be elected as president of the Union of BC Municipalities. Nicey will receive his honorary degree during UNBC's 2026 convocation at the Prince George campus on May 29th. Get daily and weekly news alerts directly to your inbox by signing up at MinechakoValleyNow.com.
5: Thanks for the news update, Darren. I'm Nick. It's 8:02. You're listening to 95.9 The Goat, and it's a peaceful morning here in town. It's a little breezy, super sunny, and that's not changing at all today. We're sitting at 9, and we're going to be climbing all the way up to 22. Huey Lewis and the news are coming up next.
0: Packing great rock into this hour tighter than those leather pants.
6: Almost there. Hang on a second.

That was Honeymoon Suite, Burning in Love, 95.9 The Goat. I'm Nick. And are flowers a great gift for Mother's Day? It's coming up on Sunday. Let me know on the Valley Goat Facebook page. Now here's Led Zeppelin on The Goat.

0: That was Holly McNarland, Numb, 95.9 The Goat. I'm Nick, it's 8:19. So Mother's Day is coming up on Sunday, and are flowers a great gift for that day? Let me know on the Valley Goat Facebook page. Tina says, I love getting flowers, but they do die within 2 weeks. Yeah, that's the problem. It's so hard to take care of them. Lynn says, anything is a good gift as long as it's given with love and thought. Aw, that is such a mom answer. And Yvonne says, it's better to get jewelry because it lasts way longer than flowers. Yeah, jewelry will last you till the end of time.
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0: It is so sunny right now. You're probably going to have to wear some sunscreen today if the sun makes you turn tomato red. I tan very easily, so yeah, I'm not going to be wearing any, but you do you. We're sitting at 9 degrees right now. Today's high is going to be 22, and it's going to be sunny all day long. Your Silverchair.
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That was Def Leppard, Animal, 95.9 The Goat. I'm Nick, and if you had the chance to go to McDonald's yesterday for Mick Happy Day, thank you. And if you didn't, go to our Facebook page. There are some photos on there. Here's the Black Keys on 95.9 The Goat.

0: How's the odds? Eat my brain. 95.9 The Goat. I'm Nick, and it's just so sunny right now. And when the sun is this bright, like when you're driving on Highway 16, it just blinds you. So if you're not wearing sunglasses, you have to look straight ahead, but in these weird positions, seating positions to try to block it out. You know, you hope your rear view mirror blocks it out, or like some console thing on in your car hoping to block it out. You put up your hands, you block the light out of your eyes, and you know, in some ways that's kind of dangerous, but well, if you need to see, you gotta do what you gotta do.
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0: 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I'm Nick. It's 8:41 right now, and it's just so bright and sunny. And even if you're not driving towards PG on Highway 16 and you're going

0: Now Sum 41, Landmines, 95.9 The GOAT, it's 8:48. I'm Nick. So did you get your census envelope yet? Let me know on the Valley GOAT Facebook page. Because even though I asked you this question yesterday, I'm bringing it back because I still didn't get my envelope. And I have no idea how to get one. And the funny thing is, like, you have to fill out the census. It's the law. They could actually fine you for not filling it out. And I don't want to be fined $500 for not doing something that I wasn't given a code to do. Even though I wanted to do it, I just couldn't get in because they didn't give me the code. So did you get your envelope? Let me know on the Facebook page.
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0: 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I'm Nick. It's so sunny right now, and that's not changing at all today. It's going to be super sunny in the afternoon, too. We're climbing all the way up to 22 degrees today. Right now, we are sitting at 9. The Rolling Stones are coming up next.
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1: But don't worry, we're not going anywhere. Or we're actually not allowed to leave the country. Yeah, long story.

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1: I'm Darren Bain. An acute care tower could be on its way to the University Hospital of Northern BC. The Spirit of the North Healthcare Foundation launched the It's About Time 6-year campaign to raise money for cardiac care enhancements, with the tower funded by the province and the Fraser Fort George Regional Hospital District. CEO Amy Cassie says northern patients were being sent to the lower mainland for care, which is what they're trying to end.
2: It's all about keeping patients in northern British Columbia. It's about closing that cardiac gap that we see that has been such a gap in care for so many years. Like the campaign says, the way we see it, it's about time. It's about time the North gets this level of cardiac care that we deserve.
1: Throughout the 6-year campaign, Cassie says they hope to raise $55 million and bring 90% of cardiac care to the North. BC's privacy watchdog says the province's Privacy Act should be updated to reflect how AI companies collect personal data. Michael Harvey was part of a joint provincial and federal investigation into OpenAI, the company behind ChatGPT. It found the company has taken steps to better meet federal requirements, but Harvey says there are still outstanding concerns related to BC's privacy regulation. He says that includes issues around consent for data collection.
3: OpenAI did not collect the information directly. It collected it from other parties that collected it, so it scraped it off of the internet. And it cannot rely on implied consent under our act for that.
1: He says BC should update its Privacy Act with guardrails to improve oversight of AI data collection. The Healthcare Traveling Roadshow is making stops in the Bulkley Valley and Lakes District to help teach high school students about the industry. Provincial lead Dr. Sean Maurice says the program has been running since around 2010.
4: We know that people in northern BC, on average, have worse health outcomes because they have worse access to healthcare. And one way to try to fix that problem is to get more healthcare providers.
1: He added the roadshow is an opportunity to show healthcare students about working in rural communities. Stops have been made in Smithers, Hazleton, and Houston, with ones in Burns Lake and Fraser Lake set for today. Inishka Hereditary Chief Harry Nicey will be receiving an honorary Doctor of Laws degree from UNBC. Nicey has dedicated decades of service to the Nisga Nation, communities across northern BC, as well as the province and country. He contributed to regional governments for more than 30 years on the board of the regional district of Kitimat-Stikine, and in 2009 he became the first Indigenous person to be elected as president of the Union of BC Municipalities. Nicey will receive his honorary degree during UNBC's 2026 convocation at the Prince George campus on May 29th. Get daily and weekly news alerts directly to your inbox by signing up at MineChacoValleyNow.com.
5: Thanks for the news update, Darren. I'm Nick. You're listening to 95.9 The Goat. It's 9:03, and wow, it is just so sunny right now. That's not changing at all today. And, you know, you might need to wear a light jacket now, but you definitely won't need it later on when we climb all the way up to 22. Right now, it's 9. OLP is up next.
6: Hey, what can we say? We love to rock the boat. The Goat.

Wow, that was loud yesterday. And it was everywhere. I'll tell you what, coming up in around 7 minutes. Now here's the latest one from the Foo Fighters, your favorite toy on 95.9 The GOAT.

0: That was Bush Swallowed. 95.9 The GOAT. It's 9:18. I'm Nick. And yesterday they tested the emergency alert thingy. And oh my gosh, it was so loud. Like, I was at McDonald's yesterday for McHappy Day. You know, about to wrap up and go home. And at 1:55, everyone's phone went off. Na na na na na na na na. And virtually everyone around me just jumped out of their seat like, oh, what is this? Oh, what's happening? Oh, okay, it's the test. The thing is, you never expect it, even though they tell you over and over again, oh, look, Wednesday, 1:55 p.m., the test is happening. It startles you every single time. But the good news is, at least we know it works.
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0: That was Age of Electric, Remote Control, 95.9 The Goat, it's 9:33. I'm Nick, and it's going to be so sunny all day long. And if you want to take advantage of that sunshine and do some gardening, this is what you need to plant to have the coolest garden on the block. And it's not scientific or anything like that. It's basically my opinion on full blast. You have to plant asparagus because I went to an information session from the Nechako Valley Food Network, and they had all these photos of how asparagus grow in the ground. There's no bush, there's no tree, vines, or anything like that. They literally stick up from the ground like a bunch of spikes, as if the ground's turning into a porcupine.
1: The Goat.
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0: What an awesome rock trio from Saskatchewan. That was Black Tea, Living Easy, 95.9 The Goat. I'm Nick, and if you're also in a Canadian band just like them, or if you're a Canadian solo artist, submit your music right now on madeandplayedincanada.ca. 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So you never know, you might actually hear your song come on the GOAT one day. Wouldn't that be cool? You're driving down Burrard, and then you see everyone in all the cars around you listening to your music on the GOAT. 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

0: South Motley Crue, Shout at the Devil, 95.9 The Goat. Hi, I'm Nick. It's 10 o'clock on the dot right now, and we're sitting at 11. It's going to be super sunny all day long, and our high is going to be 22. Billy Squire is up next.
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That was even better than the real thing. You too. 95.9 The Goat. I'm Nick. And do you think flowers are a good Mother's Day gift? Let me know on the Valley Goat Facebook page. Now here's Big Wreck. That song on The Goat.

0: There's the Cult, Firewoman, and it's here on the GOAT. Afternoon, it's Matt here with you, and the census deadline. Nick was talking about this morning. It seems to be getting pretty close here, and I am still yet to get anything in the mail for it. So now I'm nervous. Do I wait until someone come knocks on my door? Well, you know what? Let's figure this out first together. Because maybe I'm not the only one, I'm not just alone in this and not having mine. As the deadline is creeping up fast, haven't seen mine anywhere. Have you seen yours? I keep hearing about lots of people having theirs already, and then I do also see some Facebook comments where it's, no, maybe not, but is it more? More people have it or more less people have it? I'd be curious to find out. So let me know on the Facebook page, Valley Goat.
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1: There's Counting Crows, Mr. Jones, and it's here on The GOAT. Afternoon, it's Matt here with you. We're talking a little bit about the census, and more so just like when the day of it actually happens. Like, are canvassers still going to be going like door to door and what have you? So I remember answering the door one time back in the St. Albert home, and there was just this one dude who was like, hello, child, are your parents home? And I'm like, no, go away. No, I didn't do that, but then my dad came to the door, and I stood there because I was nosy, and I got to hear all the answers to the questions. Well, I don't know, I just thought it was kind of neat. So it'd be interesting to see if there's going to be another canvasser coming door to door, and it'd be incredibly interesting to see if they'd actually come to my door, because I live in the woods. So I guess we can wait and see what will happen with that. But it does need to get done soon. As far as I've seen, like, the deadline, at least for like mailing it back, if you get yours in the mail, is the 12th. So we got less than 6 days, less than a week until that happens.
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0: That's Pink House's John Mellencamp, and it's here on 95.9 The Goat. Afternoon, it's Matt here with you, and still kind of talking about the census. When it does show up, if you haven't received it yet, are you going to do it immediately? Do you just, like, fill it out instantly, or are you going to let it marinate a little bit? Like, it would be very funny if you received it, like, the day before, and you're like, oh, thank goodness, I was worried it wasn't going to show up. And then you set it down, and then you never see it again. It just, it disappears into the void of things you meant to do later, which very well could happen. Kind of happens with some buddies of mine and their taxes, too. Like, I know they're like, yeah, man, I didn't file mine yet. I'm like, dude, what are you doing? If you owe money, they're going to deduct you. He's like, yeah, whatever, dude. So maybe, should be on top of our adult things here. At least, I'm going to try to be. I just got to wait for Canada Post to, actually give me what I'm waiting for. So, we shall wait patiently.
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0: 3 o'clock. It's here on the GOAT. Afternoon, Matt here with you. It's 95.9 to you, the GOAT. That's the full name. Actually, World Class Rock is also part of the full name. But either way, we are at the top of the hour and taking a look at the weather. 19 degrees, the daytime high. It's also our current temperature. Nice and sunny with a little bit of clouds in the sky. And, well, apart from it being 8 as the overnight low, it's a beautiful one. And it doesn't show any signs of stopping. It's just going to be wonderful. Maybe it'll be Wonderwall. I don't know. That kind of sounds like wonderful in German. But this is Oasis coming up now here on the GOAT.
1: 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It's all we play. And it's all you'll hear. This is the GOAT.

0: That's the Kings. This beat goes on here on the GOAT. Afternoon, it's Matt here with you. And the other day, I noticed that my vent above my door. So, like, a heat exchange, right? Or exhaust? Whatever you want to call it. It is the hole in the roof in which the warmth of the furnace exists and enters the room. I hope that helps. So, anyway. It started falling out of the roof. I'm like, oh, goodness, what's going on here? So I went up, took a look. All right. Wherever the screw was screwed into, it can't screw no more. Like, it became just a big gap or something. I don't know what happened. Anyway, it started falling out. You know what I did? I MacGyvered it. I fixed it. Instead of getting a new one, I did it. That's this, like, sticky guck. And I just put it on the back of it and stuck it in the roof. And it worked perfectly. But that brought up the question. For what might be your weirdest thing you've ever fixed instead of replacing it. If you can think of something, fire it away on the Facebook page. It's Valley Goat.
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1: Afternoon.
0: We're with you.
1: And we're talking the weirdest thing you have ever fixed instead of never replaced.
0: And I know some people are unbelievably good at keeping things alive way longer than they should be. Maybe using some tape, some glue, zip ties, strand screws, whatever it is.
1: Turn on something that's completely broken back into something useful.
0: And usable, too.
1: I know for a fact that the wheelbarrow that we had, that my dad has,
0: I think he still has it.
1: It should have been broken. The axle for the wheel snapped off because I dropped it out of a truck. It was on purpose, though. Like, I was trying to get it out of the bed of the truck and then drop it down with a load so I could, you know, take a little dirt over to where we were working. So anyway, it dropped with like 100 pounds of dirt on it, snapped the axle right off. So then my dad jerry rigs it back together with just this little metal dowel that he had and stuck it through the wheel, and then ever since it's been leaning to the left.
0: So something like that.
1: If you have a story, or you fix something, or you've got something that's on its last legs and it really should be replaced, but nope, you're handy, you'll fix it.
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0: You're my best friend. It's Queen. It's here on the Goat. Afternoon. It's here with you. And, well, I swear everybody has something in their house or your garage that it technically should not still work, right? But it does. Through sheer will and MacGyver ingenuity. That's the main way that you can keep it alive. And at a certain point, it almost goes from like, man, you should really get a new one. Wow, you still have that? Like, it becomes something of pride for how long you can have kept it going. Like, I was thinking of this, too. My uncle, Prince Edward Island, he has a drill, a hand crank drill, that he used to use when he was a wee lad. He's up in his 70s now, so he still uses that. The thing is made of duct tape and wood that is like 100 years old. So that thing, he definitely got another one. Nope, he keeps that one going. But you know what? At the end of the day, sometimes the sketchy repair job could end up being stronger than even the original. And honestly, I respect that.
1: The Goat. 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

0: 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This is good news.
1: Good. I'm Brendan Blue. It was only for Prince George Search and Rescue yesterday after helping three paddlers on the Malacca River west of the city. Search and Rescue Manager Dave Merritt said they were called out around 11:30 after the paddlers were knocked out of their boats due to stray logs. He said they managed to get to shore and called for help quickly.
2: You have to remember, in conditions like this, with the snow melt, the water levels are rising, rivers and things, they're changing. We're getting erosion and there's logs getting in there. Maybe you paddled in the fall. It's not the same river or creek that it is right now.
1: All paddlers were transported to safety and crews wrapped up this morning at around 4 a.m. Residents are feeling the pressure as gas pumps continue to see price hikes. As of today, GasBuddy.com shows fuel prices in Prince George vary around 21 cents and reach nearly $2 a liter, with Smithers and Banner who facing similar costs. Lyle, who is a northern BC resident, said he used to be able to fill up his SUV with $80 and now $50, only getting him half a tank of gas.
3: Actually, I'm kind of lucky to have this one because it's V8, but at a certain speed, a certain kilometer, can't run a four-cylinder. So that helps out. I just drove to Calgary last weekend and was over $500 there back.
1: Other residents weren't as concerned about the gas prices for themselves, but were concerned that the children who were working paycheck to paycheck. Shoppers in Prince George will have two fewer options on where to buy clothes. Winnipeg-based retail chain Warehouse One is seeking order approval to close all 128 of its stores across Canada, including its 15th Avenue location right here in Prince George. In addition, the request also includes to shut down its Bootlegger storefronts, one of which has been a long-time fixture at the Pine Center Mall. Warehouse One, which was founded back in 1977, says all sales and exchanges will be honored until May 13th, but the final liquidation to possibly begin after May 15th. The RC and Pure Riding ATV and Dirt Bike Riders follow BC's off-road vehicle rules as riding season gets underway. More on the story, here's Kate Brown.
4: Police say ATVs, dirt bikes, and side-by-sides are only allowed on permitted ground when in private property with permission or designated motorized trails. Mounties say the vehicles are generally prohibited on public roads and sidewalks. Riders must also register eligible vehicles with ICBC, wear approved helmets, and use seatbelts where required. Police say children under 16 usually must be supervised while riding, and enforcement efforts will continue throughout the season.
1: Prince George residents stepped up to the plate big time during this year's Big Happy Day. According to McDonald's, over $85,000 was raised yesterday in support of the Ronald McDonald House Child Development Center and Spirit of the North Healthcare Foundation. Last year, almost $1 million was raised in BC alone, with roughly $100,000 of that coming from Prince George. And in sports, the Prince George Cougars picked a mix of players in the WHL prospect draft. The Cougars' first pick came in the second round, 41st overall, where they picked Will Thompson, a product of North Vancouver. The Cougars selected six forwards, three defensemen, and one goaltender in the draft. Only one Northern BC product was selected, with forward Braden Lindsay of Tumbler Ridge picked 162nd overall by the Saskatoon Blades. Be the first to know. Get news alerts directly to your inbox by signing up at checkovalleynow.com.
5: Well, thank you so much for the update. Good afternoon. It's Matt here with you. And it is time for the weather at 4 o'clock. I have new news. 20 degrees, the exact high. It's also the current temperature. That's up from 19. Then 8 degrees, the overnight low. Sunny until we lose sunset, which should be in and around 9 o'clock. So it's just going to be another beautiful evening for us. It's going to be fantastic. I cannot wait for the weekend. It's going to be so nice. So let's get through this hour with some collective soul up first. Here's your shine on the GOAT. Oh, I'm a youngster. Learning my 3 hours.

0: Metallica. I disappear on the goat. Afternoon, it's Matt here with you. And do you actually enjoy grocery shopping, or is that like a chore for you? Because I find it to be pretty 50-50.
1: I was talking with some buddies the other day, and one of them said he was going to Costco because he wanted to specifically go and get just some deep dish pizzas. This is like Detroit deep dish pizza that they have. Motor City Pizza is the brand, if you want, if you're curious. But he wanted to go into Prince George to go get that, right?
0: And then my other buddy was like, what? Did you drive all that way just for a pizza?
1: Which of course, absolutely. It's good pizza, totally. So that was a delusional take by Dylan, but whatever. Anyway.
0: They kind of got into an argument for a second there. And it was essentially, I like grocery shopping versus, man, I only do it when I need to.
1: Which that's the question.
0: So I'm curious what you think.
1: Personally, I kind of like it. It's fun.
0: It's cool to see new things in the grocery store.
1: Where do you land in line here? Are you pro-grocery shopping
0: or anti-grocery shopping?
1: You can let me know on the Facebook page, Valley Goat.
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1: How are you?
0: Hi. Good afternoon. It's Matt here with you.
1: And we are still talking
0: whether or not you like grocery shopping or not.
1: I think it totally changes depending on when you go.
0: Like, if it's the middle of the day, it could be nice and calm. There's not like a ton of people shopping.
1: It could feel nice, but
0: like after work, though, that's when it gets like really busy. It turns into like survival mode.
1: You just essentially have to just worry about what you're going to do and what lane you're going to be in and how long is this line. I go,
0: it's just so complicated.
1: As someone who worked retail for about 5 years,
0: granted, I'm not very old, so tap out for what you will.
1: It was quite a bit of my life. But anyway.
0: It absolutely is the best time to shop in the middle of the day or right up until closing.
1: Especially Costco.
0: Like if you were going to Prince George, I almost push it for like 8:30, like when they close. Like if you get in there half an hour before close,
1: it can be nice and quiet. It's beautiful.
0: That's a beautiful way to shop.
1: You don't have to hear the yammer in the food court. Maybe the hot dogs are all done slinging.
0: But maybe they'll have one left for you.
1: So take that for what you will, but I personally, I like going shopping
0: late in the day.
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0: There's Twisted Sister, I Want to Rock on the GOAT.
1: Good afternoon.
0: What's Matt here with you?
1: We're talking about Sean,
0: whether or not you like him. And well, there is another aspect to think about, too. Some people are the type of people that will go into a grocery store with the goal. Like, imagine it's Taco Tuesday, so you're going in, you're getting some old El Paso, you're getting some shredded cheese and some ground beef. You've got sour cream at home, so you're going to take some tacos. And then all of a sudden, you just got a cart full of, you've got ice cream, you've got pizza pockets, you've got all kinds of crazy stuff in there. Or you actually are the person that follows through with your list. You write it down on the list, you go in, you get precisely what you buy, you get out. Ironically enough, I find the people who get in and get out, don't like browse or end up with an accidental full cart, those are the ones that don't really like shop. The ones that do are the meanderers, the browsers, if you will. The ones that are going to fill their cart up to the brim with all the goodies that they find on their adventure. So you just make it into like a little game, it's just 10 times more fun. I totally understand why people enjoy grocery shopping. You know what? Put me right there with you. I like it too.
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1: I'm Darren Bain. Premier David Eby says a new school will be built in Timber Ridge so students won't need to return to the site of February's mass shooting. A shooter killed five students and a teacher's aide at Timber Ridge Secondary School after killing two others at home in the small BC community. Eby says the decision comes after the school board consulted with community members.
2: Our expectation is that the school board will be working with the local community and experts to come up with an initial design plan for the new school. That will be brought back to the community, we hope, before the end of the year.
1: He says until that school is built, the current portables will be replaced by larger modular classrooms. It was a late night for Prince George Search and Rescue Wednesday after helping three paddlers on the Chilaco River west of the city. Search and Rescue Manager Dave Merritt says they were called out at around 11:30 after the paddlers were knocked out of their boats due to strainer dogs. He says they managed to get to shore and called for help quickly.
3: Yeah, you have to remember, in conditions like this, with snow melt, you know, water levels are rising, rivers and creeks, they're changing, we're getting erosion, there's logs getting in there. You may be paddled and all, it's not the same river or creek that it is right now.
1: All paddlers were transported to safety and cruisers wrapped up Thursday morning at 4. RCMP are reminding ATV and dirt bike riders to follow BC's off-road vehicle rules as riding season gets underway. Our reporter Kate Brown explains.
4: Police say ATVs, dirt bikes, and side-by-sides are